Hey, MC Chaleb, boy. 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
4: You was a broad looking boy. 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
0: This is the song that does in and lamb chop, looking boy.
4: Bang, bang.

touch this. 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You can't touch this. You can't touch this.